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3: Don't know who's been gassing them up. 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

toes. 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

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I'm smoking the pool sugar on some Brembos. 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
1: Liner's 20k a week, that's a mil a year. The label on me for a single, they must think I care. Way before me and Paddy done a deal, I had a bitch on the plane carrying a mil, I'm just trying to get my then I'm gonna kick me out in year 9, I don't know about prom. I got a green neck like my chain's fake. Price is all f***ed up with the exchange rate. You must have heard I was flying. 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

0: give me dedication. 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I mean take and give. And if I see him, I'm still spinning like Ace and Viz. And I guarantee I no aim assist. My G, you tried to be a player, but the game was fixed. 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Cause all this money and this fame really don't mean
1: Diesel. 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Bringing fire.

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2: Morning.
3: This is James.
2: And Sharla.
3: And this is Westside.
2: And we're here with you, kicking off with Odile.
3: That's it. Get up on the Westside.

0: James.
1: And Charlotte.
0: And this is West Side.
1: Yes.
0: So how's your day yesterday been, man?
1: Yeah, because I haven't seen you since yesterday's show.
0: Right, exactly. Catching up.
1: So I went out. Okay. I went out with the mumsy.
0: Oh, nice.
1: And my bestie, who's my little sister.
0: Oh, sweet. Yeah, yeah.
1: And yeah, we went to the theatre, the Kiln Theatre in Kilburn.
0: Okay.
1: So I'm such not a North girl.
0: Yeah.
1: Northwest.
0: Yeah, for sure.
1: North Wales.
0: Yeah, go on.
1: Yeah, so I went to the Kiln Theatre to see a play called Table 17.
0: Okay, I've not heard of it before.
1: So apparently it was like massive in America doing the rounds, and now they've brought it to London for like a month.
0: Oh, it must be doing good then.
1: Do you know what I mean?
0: Yeah, okay.
1: And I don't want to give too many spoilers, any of my theatre junkies, hit me up, let me know.
0: Yeah.
1: But basically, it's a free cast play.
0: Yeah.
1: And it's set around a romance, and it's like this couple who've been engaged and broken up, and it's set around them meeting up to like talk about the past, what went wrong.
0: Okay.
1: But then you get like flashbacks of like
0: their
1: relationship.
0: Cool. Oh, okay, that's quite cool.
1: And the main thing I'll say is it is hilarious. Like, I have that laugh, that embarrassing laugh. And I'm telling you, man, it was spreading. It was spreading all over the theatre. Okay. So yeah, like as a theatre goer, it's not going to change your life. But if you just want to go watch a good story and laugh.
0: Yeah.
1: Yes.
0: That's like a nice evening to me. You'll have to look out for that. I like the theatre myself. Yeah, okay, nice, man.
1: How was your evening?
0: Yeah, not too bad. Just, you know, had some nice food, watched a bit of Walking Dead, as I mentioned yesterday.
1: You
0: know
1: what I mean? Zombie.
0: Yeah, so can't complain. Nice and chill. Yeah.
1: Any more tips for us?
0: You know what? I'll surprise you guys later on. I might have some tips later.
1: I like that. For sure.
0: But excited for today, though. It's going to be good. Good vibes.
1: Yeah, till 10.
0: Lovely. Get up on the West Side. Get up on the West Side.

0: Why the hell is you free in my life?
1: Bit of summer walker down, Scissor. What a vibe.
2: Yes, talented R&B females.
1: 100%. This is James.
2: And Sharla.
1: And this is Westside.
2: Yes. You said you're going to tell me what life skills more have you learned from your Walking Dead.
1: Right. So I think a big mistake as well people make is they rely on maybe like a big group of people. We were speaking about having a team.
2: Yeah.
1: If you have too many people, if they get bit by a zombie,
2: you're getting attention as well.
1: A lot of attention, more people to protect. There could be, you know, problems within the group. Like, yeah, who's got this much food, You know, it could cause betrayals.
2: It's more of a negotiation.
1: Yeah. Exactly. So I think keep the numbers maybe like 3 max. Just close people you can trust.
2: Okay.
1: Stay with them and don't really let too many people in. Because I think big numbers, more chance of being zombies around you. You know, get bit.
2: That's a good point. You'll be guilty by association.
1: Exactly. You know, I mean, making too much noise walking down the streets.
2: So just to give context quickly, yesterday we was talking about how to survive a zombie apocalypse.
1: Yes.
2: Oh, good morning, Richie. He's just said good morning, my new favourite radio DJ.
1: Hey, Richie. You're bringing the vibes this morning, man. Yes, go on.
2: So 07349 051703, if you want to get involved with the show, you want to shout out on WhatsApp.
1: Lovely.
2: Yeah, we're talking about surviving the zombie apocalypse because you've been watching Walking Dead.
1: Yes.
2: Do you remember our 3 rules? And I guess we're adding one more to this.
1: Yes.
2: So number 1 was get out of the city. Number 2 was get your team. And
1: yes,
2: I said doctor, engineer and farmer.
1: Yes.
2: So actually, that's a small team. I think that could work.
1: Yes, you actually kind of worked out in a way. Small team, 3 people, perfect.
2: Yeah,
1: you know what I mean?
2: So then there's max 4 of us.
1: Yes.
2: We'll make up for the other skills. And number 4 is you said get a boat.
1: Yes. Why stay on land when zombies walk on land?
2: That's what we got to do.
1: Literally.
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0: Oh, we like that one, don't we?
1: Yeah, we do indeed.
0: Company. So that is a proper international mix-up because you've got Clean Bandit.
1: Okay.
0: British.
1: Yeah, of course.
0: You got MLA. African.
1: Yeah.
0: And then you got Chloe Bailey, who is the sister to Hailey Bailey or Halle Bailey.
1: Oh, wow.
0: American.
1: So, that's Matt and Paul Martin put a song there.
0: We like it.
1: Yeah. That's good. This is West Side Radio.
0: Charlotte.
1: This is James.
0: And actually, I seen her live. She was really good, Chloe.
1: Was she?
0: I seen her in Shepherd's Bush.
1: Oh, yeah.
0: She's coming for Beyonce, man.
1: Do you think?
0: Yeah. Because I heard Beyonce was like her mentor or something.
1: Yeah.
0: And you can really see that, how she performs.
1: Really?
0: She is not playing when it comes to the stage presence, the design. She wants to put on a production, the vocals.
1: Wow.
0: Yeah, she's one to watch, man.
1: That's good to know, you know.
0: Yeah.
1: We need more artists trying to do that, though. You know what I mean? We need more artists.
0: Give us a full show.
1: Yes, man.

0: checks. Don't make me go and turn the check famous and back. Let's go. Money to go making, you can't come if you ain't riding my wave.
1: If you ain't riding my wave.
0: Everybody wanna, but if she probably riding with H.

0: J-Hoss.
1: Yes, what a tune, man.
0: We were saying, where is J-Hoss?
2: I know, it's been a while, hasn't it?
0: I haven't heard anything. I'm giving him a quick Google.
2: Yeah, let's find out what's cracking.
0: There's no news.
2: Yeah, I miss him on the airwaves, man. Talented
0: Two
2: guy.
0: 2 weeks ago, someone announced there might be a mixtape.
2: Well, okay, hopefully. Fingers crossed,
0: nothing,
2: man.
0: Since July, though.
2: Wow, well, maybe he's cooking up. Maybe he's just in the studio doing his thing.
0: Fingers crossed.
2: You know what I mean? Yeah, we need that, JRs, please. You know what I mean? For sure.
0: And we're with you till 10. We've got another 2 hours with you. What are we talking about in the next hour?
2: So, I mean, what's your thoughts? Just a random question. What's your thoughts on AI?
0: I have such mixed opinions.
2: I feel a lot of people have mixed opinions.
0: Yeah.
2: I'm quiet. If I'm honest, I've got quite a pet peeve with it.
0: I was going to say, as a music producer, I'm not surprised.
2: Yeah, you know what I mean?
0: Let's get into that in the next hour.
2: Let's do it. Get up on the West Side.

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4: Here with Wednesday's Community News, I'm Jade Nady. A man from Southall has been charged with causing death by dangerous driving following a crash last week that killed a 17-year-old. 20-year-old Sukhvir Singh will appear at the Old Bailey next month after being arrested at the scene of the incident on South Road last weekend. Singh has also been charged with taking the vehicle without the owner's consent. Another 26-year-old passenger remains in hospital with serious injuries suffered in the crash. A Southall man has been jailed for 3.5 years after making over £2.7 million from counterfeit vinyl records. 40-year-old Rayhan Ahmed sold the records between 2017 and 2024, with police saying they were manufactured and distributed from a unit in Acton called Phoenix of Vinyl. Over 18 tons of evidence was seized from the building, with police describing the operation as the largest ever seizure of its kind in the UK. The West London Chambers of Commerce is encouraging businesses across Ealing and Hounslow to take advantage of a new government initiative. From the start of next month, businesses can receive up to £2,000 when recruiting an apprentice aged between 16 and 24. Chief Executive of the Chamber, Alan Rice, says the financial support can make a genuine difference in efforts to get more young people into work. And finally, a Chiswick charity dedicated to helping people with Parkinson's and other neurological conditions is expanding. Move Into Wellbeing will now host classes at the new Claw Learning Space at Chiswick House. The classes will take place on Tuesday mornings and involve specialised music and movement sessions designed to enhance mobility, strength and balance. That's the latest for Wednesday the 23rd of September. I'm Jade Nady.

0: This is James.
1: And Sharla.
0: And this is West Side Radio.
1: Till 10.
0: Yes.
1: And we've got to talk about AI and music.
0: All that stuff, all that stuff.
2: Get up on the West Side.

0: Hello.
1: It's Sharla.
0: And it's James.
1: And we're keeping you company this morning.
0: Yeah, West Side Radio.
1: Yeah, for sure. If you're listening, can I quickly shout out the kiddies?
0: Yes, do it.
1: Because they're probably on the score and they might not be listening. But they're a bit jealous.
0: Oh, really?
1: Because I'm at the radio and they're just doing their normal morning routine.
0: Stuck in the classroom.
1: So big up River and Rio.
0: Yes, big up the Pitney. Do you know what I mean? Got to be done. Yes, for sure.
1: But yeah, we were saying we want to chat about this AI.
0: Yes, we do.
1: Artist situation. Yeah. Because this morning I went to put on my song.
0: Okay.
1: It's called Morning Magic.
0: Okay.
1: It's by a company.
0: Right.
1: Called, on a lifestyle and mindset brand called Millionaire Muses.
0: Right, okay.

0: list.
1: Hmm, okay.
0: I did some research, and basically there's a woman in Marbella who created this mindset brand.
1: Okay.
0: And yeah, she's basically used, her name's Lily Marbella.
1: Okay.
0: She's used AI to create music. And I'm not going to lie, this music's very empowering, inspiring, and motivating.
1: Well, I mean, those are all good things. You know, I can't hate old music doing that for you. I just feel like I want someone to make it properly. Do you know what I mean?
0: I know.
1: Let's sit there
0: and
1: learn
0: imagine
1: it.
0: If like Georgia Smith sang that song?
1: Oh,
0: you know, or wrote that song.
1: Right. Do you know what I mean? It's going to hit way different, man. Like, you need soul in the stuff. But you know what? I can't really say much because I listen to a lot of jazz in the mornings.
0: Yeah.
1: Found a playlist. The other day I found out it was AI. I had no idea.
0: Jazz AI.
1: Do you know what? That's even worse, isn't it?
0: Because it's like the instruments. Like, you didn't even need to pick up an instrument to make this.
1: Do you know what I'm saying? Where's the years of work, you know?
0: Yeah, because James, you're a music producer.
1: I am indeed, yes.
0: And so, as someone who's been in radio for a while, I feel like when you're passionate, you build your skill set.
1: Yeah.
0: It's kind of like when controllers came out for DJs, and I've been learning on the CDJs.
1: For sure.
0: And even like old school DJs were looking at me like, you're a cheater on your CDJs. But I'm looking at controllers like, you're a cheater. But now you don't even need a controller. You could just press a button and make a mix.
1: Yeah, no, it's very true. So I had a conversation with one of my old teachers, and like, it's great when tech makes, you know, things more democratic, like, you know?
0: Yeah.
1: But I think it's gone too far with AI.
0: We've got to get into this in more detail.
1: We do.
0: What do you think of AI and music? Yes. 07349 051703.
1: Lovely. Get up on the west side.

0: Bit of Drake for your morning.
1: Yes.
0: My James.
1: And I'm Sharla.
0: And this is West Side.
1: Yes, and we was talking about AI in music.
0: Yes, you were.
1: Because one of my favourite songs right now has been made by AI.
0: Oh my gosh.
1: I know. Don't judge me.
0: I can't judge, it's true. I just said a minute ago, I listened to a lot of jazz AI apparently. Yeah. I didn't even realise I was doing it.
1: They'd be fooling us.
0: They do.
1: So I was also telling you off air about Zena Monet, because she actually charted.
0: Oh, really?
1: As an AI artist.
0: Oh, okay.
1: But one thing I will say about her is she's a real person. Struggled in music for years.
0: Right.
1: Decided, you know what? Let's jump on this AI bandwagon, and now she's making money off her music.
0: I mean,
1: that's smart business, isn't it?
0: It is. I mean, if it helps people, if you use it as a tool and it's to elevate your thing, I don't think there's anything wrong with that.
1: I agree. I think when it's a tool, that's fine. I think it's when you're like using it to create a whole persona
0: and album. You ain't really done much, but besides type a couple sentences. Do you know what I mean?
1: Oh no, and you can always tell as well.
0: Yeah, for sure.
1: Because I've even been sent AI books before.
0: Have you?
1: To like be like, do you want to read this story before it goes off to a podcast?
0: Okay.
1: And I'm like, I can tell that this is not written by a person.
0: It's like,
1: where do we draw the line with AI and creativity? Because actually, when we pay £300 to see Beyonce in concert, or Kendrick, it's because we're paying for their talent. We're paying for the time, the hours they put into their craft.
0: Yes, to get to where they are, right?
1: So, like, what happens? We've already seen, like, the holograms at concerts.
0: Yeah.
1: What happens when it's an AI concert?
0: Oh, my God, that's
1: scary. You don't even go to the venue. Maybe you just join on your VR.
0: Yeah, probably. You know what? That's probably going to happen. Do you know what I mean? And then where's the human connection? That's also a part of music.
1: Yeah, music is such a human thing,
0: isn't it? About connecting with human beings. It's your lived experience expressed, transmuted to a microphone and what you do. So when you go on a computer, it's just a bit like, do you know what I mean?
1: I'm sorry, how you describe that? Yeah. You are such a producer.
0: Yeah, a little bit.
1: Transformed.
0: Just a little bit, for sure.
1: It's an interesting topic. Let me know, are you for or against listening at home AI?
0: Yes.
1: 07349051703.
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sucking toes. Look cute in the face, heavy on the backside. Mm-hmm. You don't get it baptized. Get your out of my face. I don't want them. But if I did, I'd be sitting on them. Hey.

0: Such a vibe from Miguel there, right?
1: Yeah.
0: Such a vibe.
1: He's so talented.
0: He is, isn't he? This is James.
1: Sharla.
0: This is West Side.
1: Yes. And we've been talking about AI and artists.
0: Yes, we have. We have a little debate going on.
1: Yeah. I'm going to give you my final thoughts. I've been thinking on it over the hour.
0: Okay.
1: I think basically Michael Jackson would be rolling in his grave. So would Bob.
0: Yes, he would. Oh, yeah. Turning round and round.
1: And I think if you use AI, fine. If you use it to enhance your creativity, fine. But just know you are replaceable.
0: That is so true.
1: The only way you stay valuable is when you're original, you know?
0: Just get the same prompt, copy and paste, and you've got the same song.
1: Do you know what I mean?
0: So true.
1: As a music producer, I really want to know, what's your final thoughts? Have I convinced you?
0: I hate to break it, probably not. AI to me is just like, no thank you. I spent years working on this, you know what I mean?
1: Yeah.
0: Working hard, going to school for it. So yeah, I'm still a true make music yourself kind of person.
1: You really are a true creator.
0: Yeah. That's what I would say. For sure. It's been fun though talking about it. Do you know what I mean?
1: Yeah, and we are with you for another hour.
0: Yes.
1: We're going to get on some old school songs soon as well.
0: Classics, but we want right now. Yes. For sure. Amazing.

There ain't nothing that I wanna bring home. Now I got an expensive distic. Anything that I touch finna winting. Turns out giving up cause the inting. You ain't working enough, but you're linking. I'm one to you, can't help noticing this thing. I put my wrist in, bring it back out as the whole thing glistening. Like a bus that you

0: Peter and Jamie.
1: What a banger.
0: Jamie's voice is so recognisable, isn't it?
1: It's so distinctive, man. The way it cuts through the beat as well, it's clean.
0: Yeah.
1: This is West Side Radio.
0: It's Charlotte.
1: And this is James.
0: Yes, and we're with you for another hour until 10 a.m.
1: Yes, we are indeed. It's been a vibe so far. It's been good conversations.
0: Yeah, we've talked about AI.
1: Yes, we have.
0: We've talked about the theatre I went to last night, Table 17.
1: It sounded fun. Really nice evening.
0: It was fun. Yeah, we've talked about our final update to our zombie apocalypse survival.
1: The final step to survive these crazy times. You know what I mean?
0: Honestly, man. And so we've got half an hour of some old school vibes now.
1: Okay.
0: That's what we do.
1: Yes.
0: 9 to 9:30, the classics.
1: That's what we want.
0: And then we also want to get your opinion on something. So we're going to get into family and finances.
1: Okay, yes. Yeah, for sure.
0: So give us a WhatsApp. What are the rules when it comes to family and finances? 07349 051 703, if you want to get on the conversation.
1: Yeah, why not? Good to get your opinions, for sure.
0: Any quick thoughts?
1: I think there has to be a balance. I'll just say that. There has to be a balance when it comes to, you can't take the monkey with your family and take lots of money. You know?
0: Have the boundaries.
1: Boundaries, for sure.

0: West Side.
1: Rule number one to be a boss ass. Don't give a out if the ain't rich. You might pay in full like my name was Mitch. I just walk in a room and the thing gets stiff. How dare you come for me? When I just made your come for me. You my kids, I want custody. Too sick, think I need to go pharmacy. Big B, but you knew that. I ain't going nowhere like a new tag. Nah, be nice and I might give you boo back. But you stuck on me like the blue tag. I hop on the tip, the just strip. I did kill the now they say rip. I just hit a lick. You stay sick. I just cut him off. He gave me the ick. Muchas gracias. That's what he say when he grabbed his ass. Classy with a hint of ratchiness. I opened the door, then he handled that. But Zachary, make a clap call, damn on call. 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

0: know what, I'm a lyric spray. 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Whole scene full of so I gotta make that work. And a f***ing big ass, so I gotta make that twerk. 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Whole team full of litness, so they gotta go berserk. 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With a gang in the building, you know it's turf. Yeah, go berserk. 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With a gang in the building, you know it's turf. Hopped off a plane with my LV bags. 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Did my first feature pick up a plaque? Is that why half of these n****s is mad? Berserk on the beat like a sicko. 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I'm a queen, they don't need no info. They shiver when I'm on the intro. I come first, have a plan B, boo. No pull out for you, well, man, me too. This a candy cooch, I'm a sweet one. Sip this brandy juice. My career put you on a setback. Flying high, ain't needing a jetpack. You show no growth like a creplack. I play dirty parts for your head back. He dig that bounce when I bend back. Spin back round and I bend black. Big cash now, let me spend that. Nah, he can spend that. Tickle his ego. Then put him in line like a free throw. For thinking he's getting the deep throw. But I want the back head and he throw. That's how it be, bro.
1: Free off the ting like drum. When you eat, please don't leave no crumb. True, I'm agreeing
0: it can't. Rule number one to be a boss. Ass. Don't give a f*** out if the ain't working. My name was Mitch. I just walk in a room and this thing gets stiff. How dare you come for me? When I just made your come for me. You do my kids. I want custody. Too sick, think I need to go pharmacy. Big B.
2: Westside.
0: Nah, be nice.
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0: Oliver Goody.
1: Let's take it back to the classics. Westside Classics.
2: James.
3: And Sharla.
2: And this is West Side.
3: And we're about to get into the classics.
2: Yes, the good old stuff.
3: I was about to call myself James.
1: West Side Classics. On Get Up.

0: The bomb.
1: You know what
0: Tribe
1: I mean?
0: Called Quest. What a throwback.
1: Yeah, what a classic, man. What a bit of Tribe in the Morning is a good way to start it. Do you know what I mean?
0: He's in.
1: This is Westside. I'm James.
0: And Sharla.
1: Lovely.
0: Keeping you company this morning on your school runs, on your work runs.
1: Yes, yes. Keeping you vibing up, for sure.
0: And we've been talking all the talks, but we want to talk something that I think everyone can relate to.
1: Everyone can definitely relate to this, for sure. I can.
0: So family and finances.
1: Yes, yes, yes.
0: And I can just say, if you was listening Monday, you'd have heard me saying I used to be a people pleaser.
1: Yes, yeah, yeah, yeah.
0: So at the point of getting pregnant with my daughter, my family and finances rule was that once you borrow £10,
1: right,
0: you cannot borrow anything else until you pay back that £10.
1: I like that.
0: Because what was happening was,
1: borrow
0: me £20, borrow me £30, now you owe me £200.
1: Yeah, massive bill.
0: And not just you, dad, bro, sis, uncle, auntie, cousin, third cousin, twice removed, grandson, like, what's going on?
1: Gotta start me with like a loan shark suit to get all the money back, you know what
0: and
1: I mean?
0: And I won't even charge in interest.
1: Oh, wow, see? You're better than the banks there, you see? You're being generous, do you know what I mean? Paying the banks not too hard.
0: Do you know what I mean?
1: That's smart, though, because you're right, the bill gets big, man.
0: Yeah.
1: You're waiting longer for your money, they're stressing about getting you the money, you know? Keep
0: it adding up, and you're not going to be able to ever actually pay it back.
1: This is true.
0: Have you got a family and finance rule?
1: Not so much a rule. I'm quite generous. I like to give when I have. You know what I mean? It's when I have, though. But yeah, I'm okay with it.
0: Smart.
1: Yeah.

0: Old school, innit?
1: Yeah, classic there. Classic there. This is James.
0: Dan Shala.
1: This is West Side.
0: Yes.
1: Quick little shout out to my boy Bez quickly.
0: Oh.
1: He's been listening a lot the last couple of days, so I had to give a bit of love, you know what I mean? Appreciate you listening.
0: Nice, thanks for listening.
1: Yeah.
0: And shout out my sister Aaliyah, who is listening right now and actually is really good at finances, because we're talking family and finances.
1: Oh, okay, that's a perfect little segue, isn't it? Okay, she's good at that.
0: So what is your family and finances rule?
1: I think the mistake I made is telling people I had online banking.
0: Oh my God. Online banking has crippled us.
1: Oh, it has.
0: Because
1: it's
0: so instant.
1: It's too quick. It's gotten quicker now as well.
0: Yeah.
1: You can just like, you don't have to have people's details. You can just do a share link.
0: Yeah, through I ain't got a Monzo, but Monzo do that, right?
1: Yeah, Monzo do that, yeah. So it's super quick, man. I know.
0: Let us know your family and finance rules. 07349051703.
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0: everyone. Amazing.
1: Amazing talent right there. Amazing talent, man.
0: Yes.
1: Such a fan. This is James.
0: And Sharla.
1: And this is West Side.
0: Yes. And we've only got you for like, what? 20 more minutes?
1: Oh
0: 23
1: my God, 20
0: minutes?
1: 20 more minutes. Again, it's flown by.
0: It's going too quick.
1: It's going way too quick, man.
0: And that classics hour.
1: Yeah.
0: That just is a vibe. So we just be like rocking out, not realizing the show's just passing by.
1: Lit just bouncing around in the studio. Do you know what I mean? Yeah, man. Good vibes, man. You can't beat some classics. Do you know what I mean?
0: Definitely. We have got some more new music for you coming up as well. So don't worry.
1: Yes, of course. Of course. Of course.
0: Any final thoughts on family and finances?
1: Yeah, I think you definitely need to set rules. I think that's what I take from this conversation.
0: Putting a boundary.
1: Putting a boundary for sure.
0: Like that, yeah.
1: There
0: definitely.
1: We go.
0: All right, so now let's get back to the music.
1: Yes, yes.
0: We've got this brand new one as well. I absolutely love it.
1: Oh, yeah.
0: Actually, I'm saying that. No, it's a classic. We're still in the classics. It's okay. DJ Khaled.
1: Oh, of course, man.

0: Westside. This is James.
1: And Sharla.
0: This is Westside.
1: Yes.
0: Yes, yes, yes.
1: And we're with you for another 15 minutes.
0: Yes, unfortunately. Too quick. Do you know
1: too
0: what I mean?
1: We'll be back tomorrow.
0: Yes, exactly. That's true. You remind me. I'm happy again.
1: 7 a.m. tomorrow.
0: Lovely
1: every
0: stuff.
1: Weekday.
0: Yes, yes.
1: We're here.
0: Yes, yes.
1: So guess what I just read?
0: What did you read?
1: You know, we were talking on Monday about fresh airs and being awkward and our insecurities.
0: Oh, yeah, of course.
1: Do you remember the TV show, The In-Between Us?
0: How could I forget In-Between Us?
1: Oh, my God, I love that show.
0: That's why I used to rush home to watch after school, man.
1: I literally, because I feel like I was an in-betweener in school.
0: Yes.
1: That show was like my life. I'm not going to lie.
0: I think everyone's a bit of an in-betweener. That's why it's so genius. Do you know why?
1: Everyone can relate to one of them.
0: Oh, fuck yeah.
1: Who do you think you're the most like? So you've got, let me just give people who, if you haven't watched In-Between Us,
0: reminder.
1: It's four characters.
0: Yeah.
1: School settings, like secondary school.
0: Yep.
1: You've got Simon.
0: Okay.
1: Who's like the wannabe.
0: Really wants to be accepted. Yep.
1: Really wants to like just people please.
0: Yes.
1: You've got Will, who thinks he's a genius and he's very arrogant.
0: Oh, yeah, of course, with the glasses, right?
1: You've got Neil, look, it rhymes.
0: Oh, yeah.
1: Who is so, like, in his own bubble.
0: He's seen as,
1: like, the silly one, but I actually just think he's oblivious to most things going on at all times.
0: And then
1: you've got Jay, who's just a complete delusional liar.
0: Who makes up everything about his life
1: to try and be cool.
0: The most insecure one.
1: Yeah.
0: I think for me, I have to say off that list that I'm definitely the Neil.
1: Is it?
0: Oh, I'd be in my own little world, man. The daydreamer. That's definitely me.
1: Okay.
0: What about yourself?
1: I like that.
0: Yeah.
1: I think I'm definitely...
0: Yeah.
1: A bit of Simon.
0: Okay.
1: I was such a, at that age, not anymore.
0: Oh, you've grown out of the in-betweener stage.
1: Even you as Neil, like, I don't see you as a bit silly and in your own bubble, but maybe creatively.
0: I think, maybe it's the creativeness that brings out the inner child in me, so I can be a bit goofy sometimes. You know what I mean? I would say it's that.
1: But I think I'm leaning to Simon just because I was such a people pleaser.
0: Mm.
1: I was so concerned about what everyone thought back then. So,
0: right.
1: I'm definitely leaning into a Simon.
0: You know what I would say? Probably everyone was a bit of a Simon.
1: Yeah.
0: You know, I mean, based off our conversation yesterday, there's obviously that energy going to uni. You need to people please and make friends.
1: To.
0: So it's probably a bit of that in all of us. Do you know what I mean?
1: But 12 years since the second one. Let's go in between us three.
0: Amazing.
1: We love it.
2: D-Dollars ain't gonna throw themselves. Huncho.

0: family. Well gone, William.
1: She started looking at me like that. It's like, I don't even know. I just met you. Like, who the telling me how to behave in my life? It's like, take a look at yourself, just for once. Do you see yourself? Look in the mirror.

0: her there.
1: That was a vibe.
0: Yeah, innocent.
1: Yeah, bouncy.
0: Innocent
1: out.
0: Smile.
1: Yeah. Because it says some important stuff on the song as well. Yeah. Uh-huh. Yeah, good man. I liked it.
0: Yeah, man.
1: Yeah.
0: Well, that's about it from us, isn't it?
1: It is. Again, flowing by super quick. Had some good conversations today.
0: Yeah, and we'll be back tomorrow.
1: Yes, we will.
0: We'll be back from 7 a.m. What are you doing the rest of your day, James?
1: Man, I'm going to get some nice food. I'm going to watch the show you recommended.
0: Paradise.
1: Yes, I'm going to give that a little watch.
0: I can't wait to you tomorrow, Brian.
1: Yeah, we'll talk about that tomorrow. That's what I'm doing. What about yourself?
0: I am in two minds. I'm going to see my pregnant friend, and then I'm in two minds whether to have a nap or to clean my house.
1: Ooh, decisions.
0: Adulting, isn't it?
1: for sure. But you can do a bit of both if you're lucky.
0: Yeah.
1: We'll find out.
0: We'll see you in the morning.
1: See you in the morning. Westside. Get up on the Westside.

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4: Here with Wednesday's Community News, I'm Jade Anady. A man from Southall has been charged with causing death by dangerous driving following a crash last week that killed a 17-year-old. 20-year-old Sukhvir Singh will appear at the Old Bailey next month after being arrested at the scene of the incident on South Road last weekend. Singh has also been charged with taking the vehicle without the owner's consent. Another 26-year-old passenger remains in hospital with serious injuries suffered in the crash. A Southall man has been jailed for 3.5 years after making over £2.7 million from counterfeit vinyl records. 40-year-old Rayhan Ahmed sold the records between 2017 and 2024, with police saying they were manufactured and distributed from a unit in Acton called Phoenix of Vinyl. Over 18 tons of evidence was seized from the building, with police describing the operation as the largest ever seizure of its kind in the UK. The West London Chambers of Commerce is encouraging businesses across Ealing and Hounslow to take advantage of a new government initiative. From the start of next month, businesses can receive up to £2,000 when recruiting an apprentice aged between 16 and 24. Chief Executive of the Chamber, Alan Rice, says the financial support can make a genuine difference in efforts to get more young people into work. And finally, a Chiswick charity dedicated to helping people with Parkinson's and other neurological conditions is expanding. Move Into Wellbeing will now host classes at the new Claw Learning Space at Chiswick House. The classes will take place on Tuesday mornings and involve specialised music and movement sessions designed to enhance mobility, strength and balance. That's the latest for Wednesday the 23rd of September. I'm Jade Anady.

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2: 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I'm in your conscience. If you do not hear me, then you will be history, Kendrick. I know that you're nauseous right now, and I'm hoping to lead you to victory, Kendrick.

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me some more. 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
4: What's up, people? It's your girl Viv May in the building. I've got the biggest and the best in hip hop and R&B, so keep it Westside.
5: 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Westside.
6: It's a major move right here, baby.

was the late, great Aaliyah with Try Again, an absolute word. Absolutely. If you don't succeed the first time, just bust it off and try it again. Do you know what I mean? What is the saying? Every great person started off as an amateur. I've butchered it, but you know what I'm saying. You are locked in with your girl, Viv May. This is the weekday vibe where I've got nothing but the best, the freshest in hip-hop and R&B. And we also have the question of the day coming up. Now, this topic has been trending.

It went crazy last night. It's in the news at the minute. I wonder if you can guess what it is. And I predict that there's a generational divide with the answers, or there will be a generational divide with the answers. My flabber was ghasted when I saw some of people's responses to this piece of news. You're so intrigued now, aren't you? I know you are. I know. That's why you need to stick around, okay? Don't go anywhere. Keep it West Side. Now, speaking of hip-hop and R&B, now I know this will sound how it sounds, but if you go out on a night out, they can start with chilled house, they can start with lounge house, they can move into soulful house, you know, and it's all very good, it's all very vibey, but once hip-hop and R&B comes on, that is when you need to stand up. It's like something takes over me, something takes over all my friends, and we're activated, it's time to party. And I feel like that's what we do here. Not even just feel like, I know that's what we do here. We bring you the vibe so that you feel like you're having a party wherever you are. So even if you're behind the desk at work or you're doing something really mundane, stay locked into West Side and it's gonna feel like a party. I promise you, you have my word. Okay, would I lie to you? I wouldn't lie to you. I think we should get this party started. Don't you think? Here's Lil Wayne with Lollipop.

0: shout out to Eve. Oh my goodness. When that song comes on in the rave, crazy, crazy scenes immediately. You know what I'm talking about? When the trumpets start at the start of the song, absolute chaos. EVE, First Lady of Rough Riders, endless solo and collab hits, just back to back to back to back to back. She's an author, she's a presenter, she had a TV show at one point. Did you know that? If you don't know that, you know now. And she's on tour, she's coming to the UK. People, on the 2nd of November, she's going to be in London and I need to be there. So, if you like me, you know what to get me. Tickets to see Eve, please, and thank you. You're locked in with me, your girl Viv May, and I have a question for you. Right, the internet has been going wild. The timeline has been in a chokehold over this question. And it's inspired by this recruiter who posted on TikTok that a Gen Z candidate rocked up to an interview with an iced latte in her hand. And she said, "Do not come to interviews with iced coffees in your hands. It looks unprofessional." Now, when I saw this, I thought, why would you go to an interview with an iced coffee or any food or drink in your hand? It looks unprofessional. Like, what? But then I was looking at the responses and so many people were saying, it's not that deep. And one person said, what, am I supposed to rock up with like a briefcase or something? Which I thought was quite funny. That was quite funny. But I could also see there was a divide. It was like younger people, Gen Z people, or baby millennials saying, no, it's fine. Whereas people like me, we were clutching our pearls. But what do you think? Is it unprofessional? Get in touch on the WhatsApp 07349 051703.
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Keeping the vibes high in the West Side studio, just the way we like it. You are listening to me, Viv May, and this is the weekday vibe. I'm with you till 4 p.m. today. That is 1600 hours for the avoidance of doubt. And you just had the sounds of Natania with Fantasize, sounding so good. This girl is an absolute powerhouse. She's only 22. She writes, she produces, she sings all her songs, and she said that she's not going to be boxed into any genre. I hear it. I love the energy. I really do. What I also found quite funny was she said that her parents really got her into music. Like, her dad was into Motown and her mum listened to a lot of funk, and they're like music connoisseurs, right? And she said to this day, she can't perform in front of them unless they're in an audience. And low-key, I get it. We're all trying to impress our parents, aren't we? So if it's just you and your mum and your dad, and you know that they are like music connoisseurs, it would make you a bit nervous. So yeah, don't feel any kind of way, girl. I hear it. We're all trying to impress our parents. All right, let's get back to the question of the day. As I said, on the timeline, there is a debate going and I don't understand why. Right, the question is it unprofessional to rock up to a job interview with an iced coffee in your hand? Let me know on the WhatsApp 07349 051703, or hit me on Instagram. I'm at Viv May Official, V-I-V-M-A-Y Official. I put a poll up on my stories and the majority of you are saying, no, it's not that deep. And I'm struggling with this because I think it is crazy. I think that is outrageous to rock up to an interview with a coffee in your hand. What are you doing? Oh my goodness. Is this just my millennial mind? Get involved. I can't be alone. Let's get back to music.

0: family. 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
1: The year is 1971. 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

0: straight out of New Jersey. 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Oh my goodness. They've taken me back. They have actually taken me back because my friends, I had two friends who did this like business exchange thing in New Jersey years ago. I'm talking over a decade ago, right? And I went to see them because why wouldn't I? You're abroad. I'm coming to see you. And we partied so hard on that trip. And the thing is, New Jersey is an actual time. Like, the restaurants are really nice. It's really pretty. It's on, like, the river. The clubs were popping. But my friends, obviously, they're from London. They would tell everyone back home that they were in New York, that their business exchange thing was in New York. Because it sounded cooler. But I think you need to say New Jersey with chest, personally, because it's a vibe. Shout out New Jersey. I traveled a lot, actually, because of my friends. So I would just like to shout out all of them because I went to New Jersey, as we've discussed. I went to Oklahoma. I went to Paris a couple of times when my friend was living there. I went to West Virginia. Who goes to West Virginia? Me. I went. That was when I was at uni because they had an exchange year. So I went over there. I went to their lectures with them. I'm not sure why their lecturer let me in, but hey-ho. I went to a football game, American football game. I watched the Mountaineers. I called them the Mountaineers, and I got told off for being too English, so Mountaineers. But yeah, it was a vibe. You're locked in with me, Viv May. I can't believe we are almost at hour two. Where does the time go? It flies when you're having fun, doesn't it? Well, we're going to have some more fun, so make sure you don't go anywhere. I've got more hip-hop and R&B for you. And we're also going to come back to that question of the day. I need to see a change in these polls because I don't think it's acceptable to rock up to an interview with a coffee in your hand. No.
1: Westside. 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

0: 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Let's go.
1: Welcome back to the weekend. Welcome back to Westside. You're here with me, Viv May. This is the weekday vibe, and I've got nothing but the best for you, so keep it locked.

low. Absolutely. Do not break her heart. Don't upset my friend. Just don't do it. Are you okay? Make sure you do not upset my friend, because it's going to be a long day for you. I love that. I love that they put it into a song, and I love that they made it so sweet as well. Very mindful, very demure, very watch your back if you know what's good for you. If you are as chronically online as I am, then that reference will make sense. But if you're not, then congratulations, you're better than me. You are listening to me, your girl Viv May. I'm with you till 4 p.m. today, bringing the biggest and the best in hip-hop and R&B, and also some good chat. Now, we need to get back into this question of the day, because I just can't believe what I'm seeing. You've been WhatsApping me, and the WhatsApps are saying it's not that deep. And then I look at the Instagram poll on my Instagram stories, at Viv May Official, and 33% of you think it's unprofessional to rock up to an interview with an iced coffee in your hand, but 67% of you think it's fine. Is it me? Sorry? Okay, all right. So let's say you have your business, whoever you are, in the 67%, and I turn up for an interview

0: In, you are listening to somebody called Viv May. That is me. Hello. Hi. And this is the weekday vibe at 1 till 4pm. I play you nothing but the best in hip-hop and R&B. I'm talking bangers on bangers on bangers. If that sounds good, then keep it right here on Westside. We love old school tunes here. Old school tunes, I can speak, and new school tunes. So just consider all the bases covered, okay? We also have a bit of a chat on this show, and today we are talking bringing a coffee to your interview. Is it a good thing? Is it all good, or is it a no? Get involved on the WhatsApp. We're on 07349 051703. But let's park that for a second. Friends, who else is watching The Gentlemen right now? I am loving it. I saw the first season. Depends whether you're American or not. I saw the first series and it was so good, and I am fully invested in the second. Theo James is just everything. As in, his acting is everything. I'm a professional, obviously. But there are layers to the show. There's like betrayal, there's rivalry, there's love stories. It's just got all the things. So shout out to Guy Ritchie. When I heard he was involved in The Gentlemen, I just knew it was going to be good, because Snatch, if you don't know, is a great film. Beanie Jones, loads of people, a bit noisy in the studio right now. And so when I saw he was attached to The Gentlemen, I was like, immediately, yes. Also, Maya Jama's in it. Shout out to her, because she is just spinning all the different plates. And again, love to see it. She's a presenter. She's got her own plant-based milk brand now, and she's acting. Do all the things, Mariah, you talented person. Let's get into some ads.
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What a throwback. My shoulders are just, if you could see me right now, the way they're shaking. Oh, I love, love, love a bit of Q-Tip. That was Breathe. Such a tune. There's something about old school hip hop, isn't there? It just does something. It does something. Before that, we had Wiz Khalifa with Black and Yellow. And then before that, it was Temperature by Skeet, sounding so, so good on this hump day. Wednesday afternoon. Yes, feeling so, so good. It is the 23rd of September. And you might think, oh, why did she just tell me that? I told you that because we need to give a special shout out, a couple shout outs, actually, because there are some famous birthdays

Honestly, his acting is so good. But more than that, the reason why I need to shout him out is because if you're as chronically online as me, you will see that meme of Anthony Mackie where he's like, it's like he's trying to not laugh, but his face hasn't really got the memo. So he's smiling, but his mouth's closed. It's like a smirk. It's just, it's like he wants to laugh at a joke that he knows he shouldn't. And it is so funny. People have used that meme so many times, and every single time it brings me joy. So shout out to him. Also, a massive, massive heavenly birthday to Ray Charles, the icon, the legend. Without people like Ray Charles, we wouldn't have half the exceptional R&B artists that we have today. So happy heavenly birthday to Ray Charles. Now it's time for some Tiwa Savage.

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Egyptian. Tell them fi go on eviction. This one, yeah, it's a the bad gal edition. See them gal that contradiction. Them say them sitting tight, what? A bare fiction. The whole of them a beat. Body smoking, cigarette, shape

interview with a coffee, an iced coffee in your hand. The majority of you are saying it is not that deep, and I am flabbergasted because I just think if you worked at said company and you were going into an important meeting with, I don't know, investors or like your big bosses, would you walk into that meeting with this coffee in your hand? You wouldn't. You just wouldn't. So why are you coming to the interview with an iced coffee in your hand? I don't get it. But Gen Z are right about a lot of things, and they don't put up with a lot of the like toxic workplace politics that a lot of millennials did. So they might be onto something here, because, you know, you're kind of right. Whether or not you have an iced coffee in your hand, it doesn't change the fact that you have the experience, that you have the education. You know, the iced coffee isn't going to erase that. So, I don't know, maybe we're being a bit too, or I am being a bit too particular. No, no, leave the coffee at home. You're all wrong.

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3: Hello, hello, hello. It's Viv May and this is the last half an hour of the weekday vibe on West Side. We've got all the best in hip-hop and R&B and I have been focused on my question of the day, which is it unprofessional to take an iced coffee to an interview? I have low-key been dragging those of you who said that it's fine, but I have to read out some reasons why you think it's okay. Someone said, look, life happens. If you didn't finish your coffee, big deal. Someone else said, they're always drinking coffee in offices. You're just showing that you're down with the culture. And another person said, they have water in meetings. Why can't you bring your coffee? Okay, you low-key gagged me there. You did.

0: Thank you so much, Fat Man Scoop. I needed that hit of energy just then. I need to get nice and hype. So thank you for that. That was Be Faithful, Fat Man Scoop. And before that, we had... Ooh, what was the song before? My memory, honestly. It was DJ Khaled. It was DJ Khaled, I'm On One, featuring Drake and Rick Ross. Again, bringing energy, energy, energy on our Wednesday, which I personally need because I'm going to the gym after this. I'm heading straight there. And at the moment, I'm trying to up my cardio game, right? I think it's pretty easy to do weights. I'm just going to say that because you've got all the time in the world to lift them, to do your sets, to have a little break in between. Whereas cardio is relentless. There's nowhere to hide. And so I'm challenging myself. And lately, I've been doing the Stairmaster. I know, only on level 4, but my goodness, within about 7 minutes, I am sweating. That thing is so hard. I don't know how you guys are on there for like 20 minutes, 30 minutes, 40 minutes, an hour. My friend posted on her stories the other day in the gym and she took a little video of the Stairmaster and it said 61 minutes. She had been walking for over an hour on the Stairmaster. How, woman, how? I made it to 35 minutes yesterday, actually, which I'm very proud of. But today I'm hoping to make it to 40. I'm upping my cardio game. It's going to be great. So I need all the energy. I need to be nice and hype. So shout out to the playlist. I am Viv May and I'm here Monday to Wednesday from 1 till 4 on the Weekday Vibe, playing the best in hip hop and R&B to just put you in the right mood, you know? Have you feeling good throughout your week? If you're happy, I'm happy. Everyone's happy. That's why I'm here. All right, couple more to go. Let's get into it.
1: Westside. Dirty South.
2: Uh-huh.
1: Can y'all really feel me?
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0: Andy in the building, well, in our ears, with Monica, The Boy Is Mine. Such a tune, a forever tune. Oh, just, it's just up there in terms of R&B great songs. So shout out to them. I don't agree with the message. Let's not be fadding over no man, but it's a tune. A tune is a tune. All right, I'm Viv May. I will be back with you on Monday from 1 till 4. But you're in safe hands. The next up is The Jam with back to back to back to back to back bangers. So don't go anywhere. All right, stay right here. Keep it West Side. It is the right thing to do. Have a great one, people. I'm out.
1: West Side.
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There ain't nothing that I wanna bring home. 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
1: Hey London, got a big event, upcoming celebration, or just a sweet tooth? We've got you covered.

Shoulda Never by Kehlani and Usher. It's one of my favourite Kehlani tracks ever. I don't know, her and Usher just work together really well. And then before that, I played Don't Break Her Heart by Flo. One of my favourite Flo tracks. I had the pleasure of seeing it live during the summer at BST Hyde Park Festival. And honestly, it was amazing. So yeah, shout out Flo, shout out Kehlani and Usher on that. And okay, I have a theory. The minute September arrives, I feel like we all suddenly become the CEO of our own lives. And hear me out. You have like a new routine, a new playlist, a new gym membership, even a whole new water bottle. I mean, I can't lie. I have a new water bottle for September. September just gives like a fresh start. Do you know what I mean? And then by Tuesday, you have this whole like planner of your life. And then by Friday, it's a whole nother new thing as well. And listen, I am not judging because I've already started my September rebrand. And hear me out, I feel like

summer. And I don't know, it just gives like a fresh start that I feel like is not as blue as the January blues. So I really do believe in the September rebrand, and that is my theory. I feel like September rebrand is such a thing. I truly can't be the only person doing that. And you know what? Everything is different for the rebrand, but I'm going to have the exact same screen time I always end up having. Up next, we have one of my favourite K1 tracks. It's Risk It All.

really appreciate when I saw her. Like, I was like, okay, I see we work with. And like before the festival, so it was at All Points East Festival, she was handing out like roses, and I did not get one. I didn't even know that until social media. So I completely missed out on the roses, but that's a really cute touch. So yeah, shout out K1 for that little cute touch. I think more artists should do little giveaways like that. Okay, let's test your music knowledge. It's time for Mimi's mystery track. So, three clues. See how quickly you get this next track. So the first clue is, we're going back to 2004. So it's an old track-ish, you know, early 2000s. I really do love that era of music. Clue two is, it features one of the most recognizable women in hip-hop. That's, I feel that's a big clue, okay? And clue number three is, if you hear those opening beats, your shoulders like immediately start moving. I don't know what it's about this track, but it really moves, and I'm concerned because it gives us almost like this choreo in as soon as the song starts. And I feel like it really just gives peak 2000s energy. And I feel like 22 years later, it will still get a reaction. Do you have it? I mean, I feel like those clues are really good. And if you do have it at this point, the song is, of course, Sierra featuring Missy Elliott with 1-2 Snap. Now, you see what I was saying about the movement and the song and the choreo? It's just such a

Flashing Lights by Kanye West. And before that was 1-2-Step by Ciara featuring Missy Elliott. What great soundtracks those were. I really love those like throwbacks. Kanye West, yeah, I think he's one of the most influential artists of our generation. Like, honestly, the impact and influence he's had over the years is absolutely incredible. Now, one of my favorite feelings is hearing an artist for the first time and immediately thinking, oh, okay, there is something there with this artist. Because then I become that kind of annoying friend who I'm just sending this song to the group chat. I'm telling everyone, listen, you need to know this track. I'm playing it in the car. I'm being like, listen, remember, I put you on to this artist. And I've got one for you right now. North London's Natanya. So I've been listening to her recent project called Attitude Era. I just love that name. And a song on there is called Show Me Right. And it's one that I just keep having on repeat. I just think it's so good. I also got to see her.

opportunity. I feel like her new project has got that like R&B pop, and it's really good for that like late night energy. But I feel like underneath all of that, she's basically having that realization of like, well, is this how I should have been treated the whole time? And I love that kind of like revelation to have when you're like, you know, you have the access to your ex's phone number. But you know, we all support growth here. I really do support growth. And I feel like that's Natanya's song with Show Me Right. It really does emphasize that growth. So if she's not on your radar yet, you are very welcome. I have just put you on to one of her songs. So up next, we've got Show Me Right by Natanya. Keep it locked in, keep it West Side.

listen to A Good Day by Anderson Paak and Corday, who are actually releasing a joint album in literally a month. They're releasing a joint album on 23rd of October. So I'm actually excited to see what else they pull, because I really do like that song. I think they actually mesh quite well together. I would have never put them together to be like, oh, okay, yeah, they're going to do a joint album. But I think it actually works. So yeah, shout out those two for that track. I'm actually looking forward to their joint album. So yeah, surprise, surprise on that. I'm going to be patiently waiting. I've got another month. So yeah. And actually, do you know where there is no rebrand? I'm convinced it's the camera roll, because I genuinely think your camera roll is the most honest representation of who you are. For example, mine has like 17 videos of the same selfie, okay? A screenshot that I was definitely going to come back to, but just haven't got the chance to. I always also love taking a picture of food, specifically when I'm out. Like, if I'm out at a nice restaurant, I'm like, I need to just take a picture of this food. I cannot be the only person that does that, surely not. And then there's also that like blurry picture from a night out that apparently needs to be kind of preserved for like generations and future conversations. You never know when you might need that. But you know what the worst one is that can be in the camera roll? It's that one like

not posting my incredible pictures. I need to start doing more of that. And I just feel like my camera roll basically has become this like digital junk drawer, if you must. But somehow I really do think it's full of potential. I think every one of us has have a camera roll that is full of potential and can really just show who we are just alone in pictures. And I think that's the amazing thing about the camera roll. Up next, we have Alive by Georgia Smith. I really do love it.

Something else that makes sense, right, is I feel like there's a very important service that music provides. And it's called the delusional walk. You know the one I'm talking about. Your headphones are in, your favorite tune is playing in your ear, and you're walking somewhere that isn't, you know, super glamorous, but in your head, it's like the opening scene of your biopic. The cinematography is 10 out of 10, it's stunning. And the lighting

0: a normal day. But in your head, I mean, I can only speak for me, but in my head, it's like I'm walking through this like spotlight movie scene. And I'm really one of those people that when I'm walking, I genuinely forget that I'm like saying the song lyrics out loud. Like, I'll be that person, I look like I'm talking to myself out in public, but I'm really just like reciting the lyrics out loud, forgetting where I'm, because I genuinely feel like I'm in a music video when that happens. Because honestly, why can't you just pretend you're in a music video? I mean, I can't be the only one. Do you know what I mean? Like, leave me alone. I find it hard to believe that I'm the only one that does that, because I feel like I've seen people do it on the street. And if you're like me, you get it. It just gives that vibe. And I feel like for 3 minutes, I'm booked, I'm busy, and I'm BAFTA nominated. So, you know, let me have my moment, and I'll let everyone else have their moment in terms of pretending they're in a music video and having what I call the delusional walk in the street. Because even if you're walking on the pavement and it ain't that cute, you can make it look cute. Up next, we've got Usher with Pop Your Colour.
1: Westside. Hello, everybody. Welcome today to the wonderful world of you. Now check it, you have two options.

And okay, I've got a question. Why can a song make you remember something that you completely forgot happened? You'll hear the first 3 seconds of a track and suddenly you're back on your girl's first holiday, like it's a whole thing, that one summer, your first proper night out, or you're thinking about that person you were absolutely convinced was love of your life, and now they are blocked. I call that growth though, that's real growth. But that's the one thing I do love about music, is that sometimes you're not even nostalgic for the song per se, you're nostalgic for the version of you that heard it. And that got me thinking, if your life was a film, what would be on the soundtrack? And I don't know, say me your favorite song, it could be

0: going back to. Because honestly, I think someone's playlist can really tell a lot about them over them, maybe like their Instagram or their social media. So like, forget the bio. If you really want to know someone, look at their Spotify, look at the Apple Music playlist. That will give you a good indication of who someone truly is. And that's one of my favorite things about music and people's own catalog. But yeah, hope you enjoyed today's show and I will catch you on the next one. As usual, we'll keep it locked in, keep it Westside. Westside.
1: You know I love music. And every time I hear something hot, it makes me want to move.

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Gotta do what I gotta do. 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